0: big question is, will he make it another week at the top of the chart, or will we have a brand new number one on next week's Airplay 40? Join us this time next week to see how he does. Airplay
1: 40. Next week's contenders.
0: It is another busy week on the chart next week. Six new entries into the chart. Could one of these songs knock Somba from the top of the countdown? Stiff competition comes in the form of Taylor Swift, Patient Zero. That'll be next week's number one on Airplay 40.

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1: 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Guess I need that UK. If I'm in this game, gotta play like EA.

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1: Starting in Asia, Tokyo is quite warm at 23 degrees Celsius, though a bit overcast. Over in Europe, there's a real mix. Saxony is the warm spot at 24 degrees Celsius with some moderate rain at times. Meanwhile, Holland is at 12 degrees Celsius and Yosemite is a cool 10 degrees Celsius, both under cloudy skies. And over in Great Britain, New England is waking up to a clear and crisp 9 degrees Celsius.

0: Only Hits weather.
1: Kicking things off in Asia, Tokyo's looking at a warm 23 degrees Celsius under overcast skies, while Seoul is right there with it at 24 degrees Celsius and cloudy. Over in Europe, we've got quite a mix. Saxony in Germany is also at 24 degrees Celsius with a light rain shower. But head north to Uusimaa, Finland, and it's a cooler 10 degrees Celsius and cloudy. Meanwhile in the UK, New England is waking up to a clear and crisp 9 degrees Celsius. That's your global weather snapshot.
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1: Heading into Sunday, we're looking at a pretty mild one across Ohio. Expect overcast skies statewide, with lows around 53 and highs getting up to about 73. Up north, Cleveland and Toledo are both clear tonight, while Columbus and Cincinnati are seeing a bit more cloud cover. But tomorrow, it's the same story everywhere, just a blanket of gray.

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0: Kids weather.
1: Kicking things off in Europe, Berlin's looking a bit cooler under the clouds at 14 degrees Celsius. Over in Asia, Tokyo and Seoul are both at a steady 23 degrees Celsius, though skies are cloudy. Meanwhile, down in South America, Bogota matches that at 23 degrees Celsius, but with some patchy rain nearby. And wrapping up back in Europe, Saxony is also sitting at 23 degrees Celsius under an overcast sky.
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3: Heading into Sunday, we're looking at a pretty mild one across Ohio. Expect overcast skies statewide, with lows around 53 and highs getting up to about 73. Up north, Cleveland and Toledo are both clear tonight, while Columbus and Cincinnati are seeing a bit more cloud cover. But tomorrow, it's the same story everywhere, just a blanket of gray.

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0: All right, a quick look at the morning weather across Ohio. It's a bit of a mixed bag out there early on. Cincinnati and Cleveland are both under overcast skies, while Columbus is partly cloudy. For today, expect the clouds to hang around with highs near 73 and lows dipping to the mid-50s. Heading into Monday, we're looking at a sunny change of pace, with highs around 66 and lows near 51. And a heads up for boaters, there's a small craft advisory for Lake Erie today.
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3: Heading over to Asia first, Tokyo and Seoul are both sitting at a nice 21 degrees Celsius, though Tokyo's overcast and Seoul's got some patchy rain nearby. Over in Europe, we've got a real contrast. Saxony in Germany is clear and a warm 22 degrees Celsius, while St. Petersburg in Russia is much cooler at 13 and cloudy. Finally, crossing to the Americas, Bogota, Colombia is looking at a cloudy 23 degrees Celsius.
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0: Let's go.

The only punchline is how long it goes. I'm in a song with one descending note. I got nowhere.

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1: Starting in Asia, Tokyo's at 21 degrees Celsius and Seoul's at 20, but Seoul's got some patchy rain nearby while Tokyo's just overcast. Over in Europe, St. Petersburg is a cooler 14 degrees Celsius and overcast. Meanwhile, heading to the Americas, Bogota's sitting at 23 degrees Celsius with some patchy rain nearby too. And in Germany, Saxony's enjoying a clear 22 degrees Celsius.

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1: All right, time for a quick global weather spin. Over in Asia, Tokyo and Seoul are looking cloudy, sitting at 20 and 19 degrees Celsius respectively. Meanwhile, hopping over to Europe, St. Petersburg is cooler under overcast skies at 15 degrees Celsius. But we've got a little heat matching across the continents. Both Saxony in Germany and Bogota, Colombia are at a pleasant 22 degrees Celsius, though Bogota's also looking a bit gray.
0: All the hits. Is this what you needed? It's Don Toliver in the mix.
2: Hey, what's up? It's Martin Garrix.
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4: 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It's real.

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1: A mixed bag of clouds and sun out there this morning. We've got sunshine in Toledo and Cleveland, but it's overcast in Cincinnati and Columbus. Heading into the afternoon, we're all looking at mostly cloudy skies with a high around 73, cooling to a low of 53 overnight. For tomorrow, Monday, we're in for a sunnier day, though a bit cooler with a high of 66 and a low near 51. Heads up to boaters on Lake Erie. There's a small craft advisory in effect with some rough waves expected.
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1: Over in Asia, Tokyo's at 20 degrees Celsius and Sao Tomas close behind at 19, both under cloudy skies. Meanwhile, Seoul is a bit cooler with 18 degrees and some patchy rain nearby. Heading over to Northern Europe, St. Petersburg is overcast at 15 degrees, and Uusimaa in Finland is seeing similar weather with patchy rain and 13 degrees Celsius.

0: It's weather.
1: Starting over in Asia, we've got some clouds hanging around. Tokyo and Saitama are both looking overcast, sitting at 20 and 19 degrees Celsius respectively. Meanwhile, Seoul is a touch cooler with 18 degrees Celsius and a light rain shower. Across to Northern Europe, St. Petersburg is overcast at 14 degrees, and Uusimaa in Finland is just a degree cooler at 13 with some patchy rain nearby.

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0: Hits weather.
1: A mixed bag of clouds and sun out there this morning, with sunny skies in Toledo and Akron, while Cincinnati and Columbus are under the clouds. But we're all heading into a sunny afternoon statewide, with a high near 73 and a low around 53. For Monday, expect more sunshine, though it'll be a bit cooler with a high of 66 and a low near 51. And a heads up for boaters, there's a small craft advisory for Lake Erie through tomorrow.
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1: Starting in Asia, Tokyo and Saitama are both sitting at a mild 19 degrees Celsius with some clouds around. Over in Seoul, it's a bit cooler at 17 degrees Celsius with some patchy rain nearby. Heading west to Europe, Moscow and Yusima are sharing the same chill at 11 degrees Celsius, though Moscow's got some smog while Finland's looking clear.

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0: a mixed bag out there this afternoon. We've got sun for Toledo and Cleveland, sitting in the mid to upper 60s. But it's overcast in Cincinnati and Columbus, a few degrees warmer. Those clouds will break for some evening sun, but they roll back in overnight. Heading into Monday, we're looking at a sunny one statewide, though a bit cooler with highs near 66 and overnight lows dipping into the low 50s. A small craft advisory is up for Lake Erie through tomorrow noon.
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Death, but you know we are not the same. 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
1: Beautiful sunny afternoon across Ohio, with temps in the low 70s in Cincinnati and Columbus, and a bit cooler up in Cleveland at 65. That sunshine holds through the evening, but clouds roll in overnight. Heading into Monday, we're looking at a clear and cooler day with a high of 66 and a low down near 51. A quick heads up for boaters, a small craft advisory is in effect for the Lake Erie nearshore waters through tomorrow afternoon.

Starting in East Asia, Tokyo's at 19 degrees Celsius and Saitama's at 18, both under cloudy skies. Seoul's a bit cooler with 16 degrees and some patchy rain nearby. Over in Europe, Moscow and St. Petersburg are sharing a damp evening, both sitting at 11 degrees Celsius, with light rain for St. Pete's.

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0: Only Hits weather.
1: It's a beautiful sunny evening from Toledo all the way down to Cincinnati. Looking ahead to Monday, we're keeping the sunshine across Ohio, though it'll be cooler. Expect highs around 67 tomorrow, with overnight lows dropping into the low 50s, great sleeping weather. Same story in Akron and Cleveland, a crisp, clear day ahead,

Okay, bye.

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1: Starting in Asia, Tokyo and Saitama are both overcast at 19 degrees Celsius. Just across the water, Seoul is a bit cooler with patchy rain nearby at 16 degrees Celsius. Over to Europe, Moscow and St. Petersburg are seeing similar chilly conditions. Moscow's at 11 degrees Celsius and overcast, while St. Petersburg is just 10 degrees with some patchy rain nearby.
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1: Quick check around the globe. In Asia, Tokyo and Saitama are both looking a bit gray with overcast skies around 19 degrees Celsius, while Seoul's got some patchy rain nearby at 16 degrees Celsius. Over to Eastern Europe, Moscow is overcast at 11 degrees Celsius, and St. Petersburg is seeing similar patchy rain at 10 degrees Celsius. That's the latest.

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1: It's a beautiful sunny evening from Toledo all the way down to Cincinnati. Looking ahead to Monday, we're keeping the sunshine across Ohio, though it'll be cooler. Expect highs around 67 tomorrow, with overnight lows dropping into the low 50s, great sleeping weather. Same story in Akron and Cleveland, a crisp, clear day ahead,